0: If the CKDO Events Cruiser's rocking, then we got the music up too loud.
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0: 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CKDO.

0: the greatest hits of all time, CKDO. There's Pablo Cruz, Love Will Find a Way, and some Ardeen Taylor in there for us, too, with Indiana Wants Me. Hey, it's Brian Cox here. Thanks for hanging out as we continue on through some great music. Bruce Coburn on the way for us in just a little bit. We got some Cheap Trick. They're coming up for us in just a couple minutes.
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0: All right, let's get right back into the music. Got some Lee Dorsey coming up in just a few minutes. Right now, some Cheap Trick. Here's I Want You to Want Me on the greatest hits of all time, CKDO.

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0: Hey, let's kick off another five in a row. Got some Ian Thomas on the way for us, some Yes. Right now we head back to 1978 with Wings. Here's With a Little Luck on the

You're listening to the greatest hits of all time, CKDO. There's Chester. Make my life a little bit brighter. Hey, it's Brian Cox here. Not going to be brighter tomorrow. More clouds on the way, but still warm. We'll take 19, 20 degrees for the first day of October. Yes, please. We're going to get back into the music. Another five in a row coming up. Some Wings to kick things off for us there in just a few minutes. Hey, don't forget to join us. Daryl McLean's Beach Party just a few days away.

0: You're listening to the greatest hits of all time, CKDO. There's Trooper with Baby Won't You Please Come Home, and Everlasting Love, Carl Carlton in there for us as well. Hey, it's Brian Cox here, taking you through your Wednesday night. I was out car shopping. Yes, unfortunately, we have to get another car. We're down to one vehicle. We need two in the family for sure. So we're out checking out some of the vehicles, looking at them. Some beautiful vehicles out there. But man, oh man, the cost of vehicles now. Now, I'm going to sound old. I'm making myself sound old. But my first brand new car, you can almost get three cars for that price. For the price of one vehicle now, you could have got three of my first one, which was a Grand Am. So, yeah, look, the watch continues for some vehicles. Probably going to lean to something used, I think. 2, 3, 4 years old, something like that. You can save a lot of money, especially on the pocketbook, the way things are right now. It looks like it's going to be a used vehicle new to us.
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0: singing along, and he just sing loud when he said Lake Ontario. The rodeo hasn't hit me yet. Greatest hits of all time. CKDO, 7:56, 4 minutes to 8. Cloudy and showers and humid today. It'll feel like 29 later on. 18 degrees. Becca Stone is standing by with your 8 a.m. news next.
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0: 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CKDO, Peaches and Herb, and Reunited. CKDO traffic, here's Maytel.
1: 401 eastbound into Durham starts to drag from Port Union all the way out to Salem. 401 westbound just by the ramp to Westney. It looks like the right lane is blocked off. Having a look, Don Valley Parkway North, it's at a crawl from just beyond the Gardner. I'm Maytel Sperling. More traffic in minutes on CKDO.
2: And I'm John Cook in the CKDO newsroom. Here's what's making news this hour. A Clarington man is facing arson charges after trying to burn a home near the Newcastle waterfront. Another Canadian astronaut lifted off into space today, and 8 games around the NHL tonight, but no Leafs until Saturday. These stories and more coming up at 5 o'clock. 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
0: Conundrum, experts say that in 2026 you should have 4 of these. What's your guess?
2: Emails.
0: You think so, Dan?
2: Mm-hmm.
0: Okay. That has been a couple people saying that.
2: Okay.
0: I don't think it's the number one, though. I think probably credit cards.
2: Okay.
0: Right now. But there's a couple really good ones here.
2: 4 credit cards. Ooh.
0: Yeah, that's a...
2: Yeah. Experts say you should do that? Well, I guess for the points, maybe some would.
0: Exactly.
2: Yeah.
0: Exactly. Well, these are the experts say you should spend anything on credit cards, and I make faces when they say that.
2: Yeah, right.
0: I like Steve's answers. Thousands of dollars.
2: At least 4. At least 4. Yes, good. My life savings. I have at least 4,000.
0: Exactly. Kathy went with the egg flippers or spatulas. I like that.
2: Okay.
0: How about Tom Seasons? Oh, Tom.
2: Yeah.
0: Because nowadays, man, do we have 4 seasons?
2: We get the mixes.
0: Yep. There's a couple week or here or there that are kind of over. Craig went with points cards.
2: Oh, okay.

0: 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CKDO. That is Gordon Lightfoot and Beautiful. CKDO traffic. Here is Maytel.
1: 401 East into Durham starts to slow from Port Union out to Salem. You've got volume in through Whitby and Oshawa. The westbound side slow through the 412. Don Valley Parkway North, a busy one from the Gardner. CKDO traffic is brought to you in part by BTC Fight.ca. 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I'm Maytel Sperling. More traffic in minutes on CKDO.
2: And I'm John Cook in the CKDO newsroom. Here's what's making news this hour. A loaded gun is off the streets of Whitby. Ottawa's budget watchdog thinks the Alto high-speed rail project will cost billions more than expected. And the MLB wildcard series wraps up tonight with a decisive Game 3 in Atlanta. 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
0: Okay, the conundrum today was experts say that in 2026 you should have four of these. What was your guess?
2: Emails.
0: You are correct, sir.
2: All right.
0: Can you name what four they are?
2: Well, I would assume one is your personal.
0: Yep.
2: One is your business.
0: Yep.
2: One is your spam.
0: Junk. Yep.
2: And a fourth one, I don't know, a burner?
0: Work, personal, junk, bills.
2: Bills. Okay, yeah. Send all the bills to one. Yeah. That's actually not a bad idea.
0: Yeah. I have three.
2: Mm-hmm.
0: Two of them function for junk and bills.
2: Okay.
0: Like, or if I order something online or something, it goes to like my Yahoo account. You know, mm-hmm. I keep that thing away from me.
2: I still have a Hotmail account.
0: Wow.
2: And I still get weird looks. When I tell people, they go, "What's your email address?" And I give them a Hotmail. They're like, "What is that?"
0: It's funny, you know, because when I hear someone with a Hotmail, they get no credibility, right?
2: Oh, you think so, eh?
0: I'm like, oh, wow.
2: I have a Gmail account if I want to look like very modern.
0: If you're a business or a business person, you send me a Hotmail account, I'm like, whoa.
2: At one point, I had a buddy, and I was like, "Oh, what's your email?" And he gives me his email, and he says,

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1: 401 eastbound into Durham, a busy drive from Brock Road to Brock Street. That's where the right lane is out with a collision. The 401, beyond that, not too bad at all. Westbound side, heavy through the 412. North Parkway is still busy past the Gardiner. 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I'm Atal Sperling. More traffic in minutes on CKDO.
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